0: NBC Television invites you to the hottest party of the year, Dick Clark's New Year's Rockin' Eve 1983. This year's hosts, from the hit television shows Too Close for Comfort and Happy Days, Lydia Cornell and Anson Williams.
1: Okay, anybody ready for some music?
2: Yeah!
1: I think they're ready.
3: Then what do you say we start putting the rockin' into this New Year's Eve with two guys who've taken the record industry by storm?
1: Their first self-produced album, Voices, was not only certified gold, but it also produced four hit singles, including three top tens and a number one smash.
3: And here they are now with their giant hit, Maneater.
1: Dead.

0: You guys seem pretty cool. Take these for later. Rubbers? What do we need rubbers for?
1: Let the initiation begin.

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For him, it meant to carry what he was born with and was given, what he earned and what he found, what he figured out for himself and what he picked up off the ground, and at last, what he imagined. So remember him as he was hale and strong, would never run from a fight, and not the sad thing that blew out his brains in the kitchen Wednesday night.

cool executioner that is thin and unleashes us. 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And we are forced by unworthy fates. We give ourselves

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Where? Where? Where are you? Where are you? In the arms of Poppaea. 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
2: Yeah! 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
3: Bring that beat back,
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1: Lipstick letter crossed the mirror this morning. Said goodbye, baby. 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
1: Tomorrow, I'm gonna leave here. 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

0: 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That's a little rough there, Jordan Ash, on your doo-doos.
1: Yeah, that's the reason we stopped.
0: Okay.
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